0: Justin Timberlake.
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4: E aí, tudo certo? Bom fim de semana. A partir de agora, eu, Michael Oliveira, conecto você com 120 minutos de muito som. How was the week? Preparados? Então vamos abrir super bem essa edição nesse fim de semana com as meninas do Cat's Eye e Game Boy. Hit Nation tá no ar.

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0: No commercials, just my music.
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